0: 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I'm Nick Diagon, proud sponsor of Tamar FM.
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We just heard from the Cranberries out of the 90s with Dreams. Also, the Hooters popped in from the 70s, as they've said, All You Zombies. And you get the bracket up and running from the 80s. Aussie Crawl crawled in there with the Boys Line Up. In the meantime, do stay with me. I've got Bachelor Girl coming your way. You're on the move with Tamar FM 95.3.

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Jump on board with Tamar FM 95.3. We just heard from the World Party out of the 2000s with the Ship of Fools. Also out of the 70s, Jet the Bit of George Harrison rolled in and said all those years ago, and he get the bracket up and running from the 90s. Jet the Bit of Bachelor Girl came in there with Lucky Me. In the meantime, I will be closing down the morning show with this next bracket. 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

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The time just clicked over, actually 10:38 here this Wednesday morning, and we just closed out the morning show with REM Out of the 80s with Shiny Happy People. Also to the 2020s, Chip Dipper of the Jonas Brothers came in there with the Year 3000, and rounding out today's show out of the 2010s, Chip Dipper of Shinedown came in there with Through the Ghost. Well, thanks very much for your company. As always, certainly do hope you enjoyed today's show. Make sure you stick around. Denise is just about ready to pop herself into the hot seat. So till next time, it's Richard signing off and saying enjoy the rest of today. And as always, I will leave it with a couple of things to ponder. The first on Sip Peerage, remember to make your dreams happen. Have a bit of a think about that one. And the second one reads, remember, people often forget that kindness is free. Till next time, take care. 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

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Thank you, Richard, for your morning show, and you have been listening to The Tunnel of Love by Dire Straits. As it's 11 a.m., 11 just gone, 11:01 a.m., I have to bring you the weather. So here it is. At the moment, the current temperature in Georgetown is 12 degrees. For the central north, it is the weather forecast is cloudy, high chance of showers, becoming less likely in the evening, light winds becoming northerly 15 to 20 k's in the early afternoon, then becoming light in the late afternoon. Daytime maximum temperatures around 13.

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Prior to that, Get Into the Groove by Madonna and I Know a Little by Lynyrd Skynyrd. We have now putting Round and Round, I think we're going for. Or it could be Putting on the Ritz.

0: 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Now a word from our sponsors, and that will be followed by the Aussie band Ruckus with Devil Pub.
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0: 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The Georgetown Neighbourhood House Market is held on the second Saturday of the month in the Graham Fairless Centre from 9 a.m. until 1 p.m. It features a wide variety of interesting stalls with a range of pre-owned or homemade goods. 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That number again, 63123 019.
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0: Well, my session has come to an end. Thank you for listening to Tamer FM 95.3. Wendy will be on shortly to introduce her afternoon program. Just a reminder that you can hear my music from the movie show on Wednesdays at 6 o'clock and Sunday repeated at 3 o'clock. Until next time, this is DB signing off. Bye for now.
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Well, good afternoon, Tamar Valley. Wendy here on Tamar FM 95.3, keeping the music playing on this Wednesday, the 3rd of June. Well, can you believe it's June already? Whoa-hoo! Now, before we go any further, a big thank you to DB for her show this morning. Nice to have a new voice on the radio, not just doing pre-recorded, but live to air. Well done. Now, we'll have a little look at what the Weather Bureau has in store for us for the rest of the day. Well, you can nearly predict it yourself. Cloudy, high chance of showers, becoming less likely during the evening. Light winds northerly to 20 kilometres an hour in the early afternoon and then becoming lighter in the later afternoon. Daytime maximum temperatures throughout the Tamar Valley at the moment between 12 and 13 degrees, and we have a UV index predicted to reach 1, which is low. It's 1 minute past 12 and we'll head off for a little bit of 70s music to start us this afternoon. Leif Garrett.

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There you go. Bob Marley, Is This Love? We started off today with Lee Garrett, I Was Made for Dancing, and in the middle was Gloria Gaynor, I Will Survive. It's 13 minutes past 12, and we'll move from the 70s to the 80s. Here's Fear Girl Sharky.

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Well, there we go. Mike and the Mechanics with All I Need Is a Miracle. Before that, we had John Farnham with A Touch of Paradise and Fair Girl Sharky to start the set with A Good Heart. Now we have Britney Spears coming up, and then there'll be some community announcements.

0: Britney Spears, Baby One More Time. It's 12:30. Solstice in the Square. On Friday, the 19th of June, 2026, Regent Square and Georgetown Memorial Hall will once again become a gathering place for the community as Georgetown Council delivers their annual signature event, Solstice in the Square. Solstice in the Square is a celebration of art, music, fire, culture, food and drink. It's on Friday the 19th of June from 5 p.m. until 10 p.m. at Regent Square, Macquarie Street, Georgetown. Tickets for adults are $20, $5 for children under 16 and free for those under 6. There's also a booking fee. Tickets are on sale now. To keep up to date, visit the website and subscribe to the e-news by going to georgetown.tas.gov.au/solstice. 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On Mondays between 7 and 9 p.m, there's table tennis and all levels are welcome. 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

That was Survivor with Eye of the Tiger. Before that, we had M People, Ichiku Park, and to start the set, The Verve with Bittersweet Symphony. It's 12:48. 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

That was Cheap Fakes, Sand on the Beach. Before that, we had S Club 7 with Alive and Counting Crows, Accidentally in Love. It's coming up very close to 1 o'clock, so I think we'll have a look at what the Weather Bureau has in store for us. And I think most people have guessed about the rainy day, but here at the studio at Georgetown, I look out the window and a little bit of blue sky is peeping through. Hooray! Okay, for this Wednesday, cloudy, high chance of showers, less likely in the evening. Light winds to 20 kilometres an hour in the early afternoon, becoming lighter in the afternoon. Daytime maximum temperatures, well, at the moment throughout the Tamar Valley, it's around about 13 everywhere. Hobart's 13, Strawn's 13, St Helens is 13, or they might reach 14. Way. Even Melbourne, only 14 degrees. Everywhere, cloudy, chances of wind, chances of rain. There is a gale warning for the northwest coast and the central north coast and the east of Flinders Island. The strong wind warning for just about the whole of the Tasmanian coast. And so I'm saying good day to stay home and keep cozy. Okay, it's 1 o'clock and we'll go on with music from the 2010s. Here's Walk the Moon.

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That was Carly Rae Jepsen, Call Me Maybe. Before that, George Ezra with Budapest and Walk the Moon singing Avalanche. It's 11 minutes past one, and we have some music from the 2020s coming next, starting off with Ava Max.

That was Dua Lipa, Physical. Before that, we had Kylie Minogue with Padam Padam and Ava Max, My Head and My Heart. It's 1:22 and we're moving on to the 2010s. Here we have The Empire of the Sun.

0: Well, that was Pink with Try, and before that we had Empire of the Sun with Walking on a Dream. It's just turned 1:30, so we'll have some community announcements next. Sidmouth Hall is holding a pop-up winter indoor market on Sunday the 7th of June from 10 a.m. until 2 p.m. You'll find a wide variety of stalls inside the Sidmouth Hall, including local arts and crafts, produce and baked goods, bric-a-brac, books and much, much more. The heaters will be on and there'll be hot tea and coffee available to purchase. The cost is $10 per stall. If you're thinking of having a stall, bookings are essential. So please phone Lorraine on 0438 433 953. And if you're wanting to go and buy a bargain or get some goodies, between 10 and 2 on Sunday the 7th at the Sidmouth Hall. Looking for a new challenge and a fun and rewarding way to help others this year? 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
2: 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I'm passionate about Northern Tasmania and creating a better future for all Tasmanians, and I'd love to hear from you. 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

So, from the 2000s, we had Vicar and Linda Bull finishing up that set with Your Love is Like a Star. It's 1:49, and we're moving on to the 90s next. Here are the Scorpions.

Georgetown Chamber of Commerce and Industry, building a better business community. It is a very active chamber that follows with interest the development of Tasmania's north and northeast regions and has focused its membership with products, services and values which help them to improve their businesses. The Georgetown Chamber provides numerous services to its members, including business startup advice, advertising assistance, political lobbying and presentations by leading members of local industry and government. A full list of member benefits are detailed in the Georgetown Chamber of Commerce membership prospectus. The Georgetown Chamber of Commerce keeps local businesses connected by holding a variety of events, functions and promotions, including business breakfasts, networking functions with guest speakers, a Christmas shop local promotion and during winter, the annual Business Excellence Award. 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

That was The Searchers with When You Walk in the Room. And it's 2 o'clock, so time to have a check of the weather again. And we might have a look at what's in store for the next few days, taking us into the weekend. Today we know cloudy, high chance of showers. Hopefully they're easing off in the evening. Daytime maximum temperatures around about 13 for the whole Tamar Valley. And overnight, probably 7 or 8 degrees. On Thursday the 4th, cloudy, high chance of showers. Overnight temperatures 4 to 7. Daytime temperatures 11 to 15. On Friday the 5th of June, partly cloudy, slight chance of a shower. There will be some wind, but not too bad, 30 kilometres an hour during the day. Overnight temperatures around 3 and daytime temperatures between 10 and 14. Into Saturday, partly cloudy, chance of fog in the morning, and overnight temperatures 4 to 8, daytime temperatures around 14. So it is cooling off a little bit in the evenings, and a little bit more rain on the way. I'm sure you'll enjoy it and stay cosy no matter what. It's 1 minute past 2, and we're moving on now to the London Beat.

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0: So we finished up there with Wham, Wake Me Up Before You Go. Before that, there was Billy Joel, We Didn't Start the Fire. And to start the set, London Beat, I've Been Thinking About You. It's 2:15. Here's a special message, and then we'll have the Eagles.
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0: That was Blondie with Atomic. And before that, we had the Buggles, Video Killed the Radio Star, and the Eagles with Take It to the Limit. All music from the 70s. It's just coming up for 2:30, so let's go.
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0: 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I'll spell that name, Bill, B-I-L-L, dot K-A-R-A-M-E-T-O-S, Karametos, at themenstable.org. 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

0: G'day, it's Nick Diagan here, your local member for Windermere. Our government is getting on with the job. We're working together with the people of Georgetown and the East Tamar to deliver what matters most to Tasmanians. 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

0: It should fade out at the end anyway, so there was enough to fade out. Was that all right?
1: The Beatles, your mother should know. It's 2:44 and that brings me to the end of this Wednesday afternoon session. Thank you for joining me. Do stay tuned to Tamar FM 95.3. Plenty more music heading your way with Steve the Professor, who will be with you for the rest of the afternoon. So I'll bid you goodbye and leave you with Icehouse and Electric Blue.

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And as it touched your cheeks so lightly, born again you were and blushed, and we touched each other lightly. 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
1: Well, a big welcome to listeners everywhere. I hope your day is going well for you and that will continue for the rest of the afternoon. Today, during my show, I'll have some information spots. I'll be talking about whether coffee is good or bad for you. I'll discuss whether your mosquito repellent might have stopped working and why, and also talk about some good intentions that have gone bad with very long effects. But before all that, a big thank you to Wendy for another great show, finishing up there with Van Morrison and In the Garden. Also, Toto with Rosanna and Ice House with Electric Blue. Let's take a look at the local weather, and it's obviously overcast. It's about 13 degrees, right on the forecast maximum, and winds to the northwest 12 kilometres per hour. Thursday looks like being 14 degrees and a little cloudy. Friday, 12, partly sunny. Talking of rain, we've had 194 millimetres so far this year, including 45 millimetres just in the last 2 days. Last year we've had 107 millimetres at the same time. The average to the end of June is 311. But I'll talk more about the weather later in the show. Let's get going now. We'll start off with Jose Feliciano.

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And that was Meatloaf with Couldn't Have Said It Better Myself. 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

0: That was Christina Perry with A Thousand Years. In the middle of that group of songs, Bryan Adams with Kids Wanna Rock and Simon and Garfunkel Keep the Customer Satisfied. Starting off that group of songs, we had Olivia Newton-John with a great version of that old song, Summertime Blues. 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That brings us up to 3:30 p.m. The Scottsdale High School is holding a fundraiser to raise funds for musical instruments. The fundraiser, Christmas in July, will be presented by Gary Pengelly at the RSL Memorial Club, 30 George Street, Scottsdale, on Saturday the 11th of July. The event will run from 7 p.m. to 11 p.m. Please bring a plate of supper to share. There'll be a prize for the best Christmas hat, as well as raffles, a lucky door prize and lucky numbers. Entry is $10. So, if you want a fun night out while helping the Scottsdale High School and you enjoy the best in country rock, rock and roll and more, head off to Christmas in July, Saturday the 11th of July at the RSL Memorial Club, Scottsdale. No bookings are necessary, but if you require more information, give Joe a call on 0428 328 510. Joe's number again, 0428 328 510. Every Friday between 1 and 3 p.m, you're welcome to come along to Cornerstone Christian Church and have a free tea or coffee and delicious snacks. 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That number again, 0417 296 796.
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We also had Billy Field with Bad Habits and Mondo Rock with Cool World. Now, I've spoken many times about the question of whether or not coffee is good or bad for you. That's because there's almost continual ongoing research into the topic. And despite it being probably the most widely consumed beverage in the world, we still don't have a definitive answer. Different studies have come up with different and often conflicting answers. Before talking about the latest research, let's talk about sleep. Humans need sleep because it plays a vital role in maintaining good health and well-being, supporting brain function, physical health and emotional stability. Inadequate sleep can lead to chronic health problems and negatively affect mental abilities, mood and overall quality of life. Sleep is crucial to our functioning. Which brings us back to coffee. Researchers in Singapore have found that caffeine can help restore a specific type of memory that's impaired by sleep deprivation. It's called social memory, or the ability to recognise and distinguish people we have encountered before. The research involved subjecting laboratory animals to 5 hours of sleep loss followed by caffeine in their drinking water. The researchers then evaluated synaptic plasticity, the brain's ability to strengthen or weaken connection between nerve cells in response to experience and learning. The results showed that sleep deprivation reduced that plasticity. These changes were accompanied by noticeable reductions in social recognition memory. But caffeine administered before sleep deprivation returned plasticity to normal levels, and the social memory deficits caused by sleep loss were reversed. Importantly, caffeine's effects were highly selective. Rather than broadly increasing activity throughout the brain, it specifically restored the disrupted pathway linked to social memory without excessive neural stimulation. So, caffeine has a definitive role, a definite role rather, in memory consolidation and memory retrieval, and under some circumstances that role can be very beneficial. So, is coffee good or bad for you? We still don't know for sure, but I'm sure we'll hear more as time goes on.

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And that was Paul McCartney with Let 'Em In. Just before that, Elton John with Kiss the Bride. And we also had Train with Play That Song. 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That brings the time up to right on 4 o'clock. So let's take a look at the weather forecast for the Central North for the next few days. And for the rest of today, remaining cloudy with the showers becoming less likely this evening. Winds will become light in the late afternoon. For Thursday, cloudy with a high chance of showers, most likely morning and afternoon. Light winds will become southerly at 15 to 20 in the morning, then 10 south to southeasterly and strengthen in the middle of the day. Overnight temperatures 4 to 7, daytime temperatures 11 to 15. Friday will be partly cloudy with a slight chance of a shower. Winds will be south to southeasterly at 15 to 20. They'll become light during the morning, then turn west to northwesterly at 20 to 30 during the day. Overnight around 3, daytime temperatures 10 to 14. And finally, Saturday the 6th of June, a partly cloudy day with a chance of morning fog. Winds will be west to northwesterly at 15 to 25 kilometres per hour. Overnight 4 to 8, daytime temperatures around 14. The Weather Bureau will update the forecast in about half an hour's time. We'll take a look at that at 5 o'clock.

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Also, Ice House with Crazy and the Black Sorrows with Harley and Rose. 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It's 4:15.

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0: Darryl Braithwaite with How Can I Be Sure? Just before that, in the middle of that group of songs, Adele with Chasing Pavements and Tom Jones with It's Not Unusual, and One Republic off that group of songs with Counting Stars. The Australian Red Cross provides a meal delivery service to the Georgetown community. This is an essential local community service that helps provide meals and connection to elderly and vulnerable Georgetown residents who rely on daily support to remain independent and involved with their community. At the moment, they're experiencing a severe shortage of volunteer drivers in the area and are hoping to raise awareness locally to encourage more people to get involved. Volunteer shifts are flexible, generally around 1 to 1.5 hours, and fuel reimbursement is provided. 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That phone number 1300 663 291. And on Friday the 19th of June, Regent Square and the Georgetown Memorial Hall once again become a gathering place for the community as Georgetown Council delivers their annual signature event, Solstice in the Square. It's a celebration of art, music, fire, culture, food and drink. It's on Friday the 19th of June from 5pm to 10pm at the Regent Square, Macquarie Street, Georgetown. Tickets for adults are $20, $5 for children under 16 and free for those under 6. There's also a booking fee. Tickets are on sale now. To keep up to date, find out more, go to the website georgetown.tas.gov.au/solstice.
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It's 4:45 and we just heard David Bowie with Ashes to Ashes. Also Melissa Etheridge with Into the Dark and Nora Jones, Come Away With Me. Now sometimes things stop working and maybe we don't even realise. That thought was prompted by some recent research. It involves insect repellent. We use insect repellent to protect ourselves from insect bites and the pathogens and diseases they might carry. The most widely used active ingredient in insect repellents is N-diethyl metatoluamide, commonly known as DEET. It's highly effective, long-lasting and cheap to make, so DEET is considered to be the gold standard insect repellent. But even though it was developed more than 80 years ago, we don't fully understand how it actually works. And some new research shows that this important mosquito repellent could have a significant problem. Mosquitoes can be conditioned to actually be attracted to DEET. Normally, mosquitoes are strongly attracted to odours and physical cues from warm-blooded creatures, including humans. That can transfer diseases such as malaria, Ross River virus, Japanese encephalitis and more. So insect repellents such as DEET are very important. One theory is that DEET works by confusing the mosquito rather than actually repelling it. Previous research had shown that mosquitoes exposed to DEET were less sensitive to it if exposed again within 3 hours, suggesting that they can temporarily get used to the chemical. But the new research went further, giving the mosquitoes a squirt of DEET while they were already feeding on blood. This trained them to actually bite more when they detect DEET. Based on this, the authors raised the possibility. In the real world, if the concentration of DEET is not high enough to repel mosquitoes, but they still sense it during a blood meal, would these mosquitoes then be more likely to bite people who smell of DEET? In other words, could the insect repellent achieve exactly the opposite effect? It's an interesting question that will need more research and to see if the lab results reflect everyday effects. And if they do, we may need to improve our insect repellents. This research could have some very important consequences.

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And that was The Animals with their quite old hit, House of the Rising Sun. We also had AC/DC with High Voltage and Cold Chisel with Cheap Wine. 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So let's take a look at the updated weather forecast for the Central North. It was updated by the Bureau about half an hour ago. And for the rest of Wednesday, remaining cloudy with a medium chance of showers becoming less likely later this evening. Winds north-northwesterly 15 to 20 will become light later in the afternoon. Thursday, cloudy with a chance of morning fog and a high chance of showers, most likely in the morning and afternoon. Light winds will become southerly at 20 to 30 in the middle of the day. Overnight 4 to 7, daytime 11 to 15. Friday will be partly cloudy with winds south to southeasterly at 15 to 20. They'll become light before dawn, then become west to northwesterly at 20 to 30 in the middle of the day. Overnight around 3, daytime 10 to 14. Saturday, partly cloudy with a chance of morning fog. Winds will be west to northwesterly at 15 to 25 kilometres per hour. Overnight 5 to 8 and daytime temperatures around 14. And finally, Sunday the 7th of June, a partly cloudy day with a slight chance of a shower. Winds west to northwesterly at 20 to 30, turning north to northwesterly at 15 to 20 during the afternoon. Overnight 4 to 9, daytime around 15. And that's the weather forecast for the Central North for the next 4 or 5 days.

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You're on 95.3 Tamer FM with the Professor. We started off that group of songs with Leonard Cohen and You Want It Darker. Then we had Neil Diamond with Headed for the Future. And finally, AC/DC with Highway to Hell. And there's an old proverb that the road to hell is paved with good intentions. It suggests that even if you started something with a good goal, things can go wrong. A good example is given by the small town of Centralia in Pennsylvania. In 1962, a disused mine shaft, which had been used as an underground rubbish dump, had become a foul-smelling haven for vermin. So the fire department in the small town decided to set it on fire. That had been done previously with good effect, although the landfill had previously been in a different spot. Unfortunately for the town, so the story goes, the fire was left burning this time. The council was to have put layers of fire-resistant clay between each layer of the landfill, but apparently that had not been done. And so the fire reached a labyrinth of coal seams under the town, which then caught alight. The amazing thing is that, decades later, the fire is still burning and is also emitting toxic gases in the area. Many efforts have been made to douse the fire without success. And as the fire burnt through the fossil fuel, the ground itself became unstable, subsiding in places, so much so that in 1984 the town was abandoned. Interestingly, the church in the town is built on rock rather than coal and has been unaffected by the unstable ground and so remains open for services. The fire, however, is expected to continue burning for literally hundreds of years. It certainly does seem like the road to hell.

For legal advice, Ross Hart is a lawyer with over 30 years' experience and able to provide clear advice in plain language on a range of issues involving property, wills and estates, including general advice. Ross Hart will be holding regular clinics at Neighbourhood House at 187 Agnes Street in Georgetown every fortnight. 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

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Just before that, Skyhooks with Jukebox in Siberia, and we also had Elvis Presley with Suspicious Minds. 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

And there we had American Breed with Bend Me, Shape Me. Just before that, Hailstorm with Mayhem and Belinda Carlisle with Nobody Owns Me. And starting off that group of songs, Celine Dion with Your Light. But that ends my show this evening. I've been delighted to be able to bring it to you. I hope you can join me again next Wednesday, because Monday's a public holiday. But right now, from the Professor, it's good night, everybody.

0: 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I'm Nick Dygan, proud sponsor of Tamar FM.
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was the cook, and she was the waitress. And it was down at Harpoon Harry's Fish Cafe. Well, somewhere between the bouillabaisse and the seaweed salad, that little shrimpy lured her away. I lobster, and I never flounder. He wrapped his line around her and then they drove off in his carp. I lobster, and I never flounder. I octopus his face in, he'll only break her heart. I said, just squid and leave me then,

mackerel in my hand. You know, I'm so thin, it's a mackerel, I'm not dead. 'Cause I lobster, and then I never flounder.

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1: 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Once again, I'm bringing you music from the movies. I begin today's show with Love Me Again by Elton John and Taron Egerton from the 2019 biopic Rocket Man. From the 1961 movie Blue Hawaii, Elvis presents Can't Help Falling in Love. Johnny Horton completes the bracket with Whispering Pines from the film The Horse Whisperer.

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1: 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Judy Garland sings the trolley song from the 1944 movie Meet Me in St. Louis, and from Pretty Woman, Go West gives us The King of Wishful Thinking.

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1: 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This is followed by the Beverly Hills Cop theme from the film of the same name, and Louis Armstrong says, "Hello, Dolly."

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1: The title song from The Rose is sung by Bette Midler. The Australian film The Castle featured the Captain and Tennille's version of Love Will Keep Us Together, and I finish my selection this time with the Atlantis soundtrack from the score being composed by James Newton Howard from the 2001 animated movie Atlantis: The Last Empire.

0: 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It is a very active chamber that follows with interest the development of Tasmania's north and northeast regions and has focused its membership with products, services and values which help them to improve their businesses. The Georgetown Chamber provides numerous services to its members, including business startup advice, advertising assistance, political lobbying and presentations by leading members of local industry and government. A full list of member benefits are detailed in the Georgetown Chamber of Commerce membership prospectus. The Georgetown Chamber of Commerce keeps local businesses connected by holding a variety of events, functions and promotions, including business breakfasts, networking functions with guest speakers, a Christmas shop local promotion, and during winter, the annual Business Excellence Award. 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

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It is a very active chamber that follows with interest the development of Tasmania's north and northeast regions and has focused its membership with products, services and values which help them to improve their businesses. The Georgetown Chamber provides numerous services to its members, including business startup advice, advertising assistance, political lobbying and presentations by leading members of local industry and government. A full list of member benefits are detailed in the Georgetown Chamber of Commerce membership prospectus. The Georgetown Chamber of Commerce keeps local businesses connected by holding a variety of events, functions and promotions, including business breakfasts, networking functions with guest speakers, a Christmas shop local promotion and during winter, the annual Business Excellence Award. 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

0: Welcome to Hot, Sweet and Jazzy, an hour of music on the jazz spectrum. 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
1: and Peter Fogarty.
0: Special edition today because our friend and colleague John Thompson was unable to join us for his particular style of erudition and eclecticism.
1: Yes.
0: So we've kept the spirit of eclecticism by sharing the selection duties between us. So we'll see what comes up. But it's a bit of fun, this sort of program. So we trust you will stick with this and enjoy the fun as well. Peter, what are we starting with?
1: Well, we're starting off with the Chick Webb Orchestra, with who was then a new vocalist, Ella Fitzgerald, recorded 7th of April 1936 with When I Get Low, I Get High.

0: Ella Fitzgerald back in 1936. So, yeah, 90 years ago.
1: Yep.
0: And that was her singing with the Chick Webb Orchestra, big successful orchestra at the time. When I Get Low, I Get High. All right, we're moving on now to 1958, so just 22 years later, and an album called Sing Along with Basie. So I guess you know who's in the band, but singing along with them were Dave Lambert, John Hendricks, and Annie Ross.

0: superb combination. The Basie Orchestra and Lambert, Hendricks and Ross there with Swingin' the Blues. Hard to be more hip than those three.
1: I know. They are the ones. Yep, they are the ones.
0: Okay, moving on now with, a regression to 1940. Regression chronologically,
1: yes,
0: but not
1: yes.
0: musically.
1: And it's Glenn Gray and the Castelloma Orchestra. Look up Castelloma on the internet. It's an interesting place. It was like a huge Scottish castle built in Canada, was never finished.
0: Yes, vastly too expensive for the resources of the bloke who was building it.
1: But it was brilliant. You know, it's like the Canadian equivalent of, say, the one that William Randolph Hearst built. But at least the Canadian, you know, his fortune was built on providing light and power, not yellow journalism. So, much better. And the building's still there. I think it's a hotel now, but they had the Castelloma Orchestra. And here we are with it, with Glenn Gray and his Castelloma Orchestra, 1940, Jimtown Blues.

0: And that was the Glen Grey Car Saloma Orchestra with Jimtown Blues.
1: You're listening to some jazz with Ross and Peter. My selection next, and it's a recording made in 1947, which is just 7 years after that one, but quite a significant difference we're about to hear. This was a recording made in Hollywood, February 1947. Howard McGee playing the trumpet, Charlie Parker, alto, Wardell Gray on the tenor sax, Dodo Marmarosa piano, Barney Kessel guitar, Red Callender bass, and Don Lamond the drums. And the composition we're about to hear is based on a seven-month stay that Charlie Parker had in the Camarillo State Hospital over in California. He'd had an attack of schizophrenia, or connected with his addiction to drugs. When he was in there, he was appreciative, apparently, so he wrote this, and it was recorded and lives on. It hasn't been quite remastered in the way the previous one was, but you get the excitement anyway. From Charlie Parker's New Stars Septet, here's Relaxin' at Camarillo.

0: not quite as neatly arranged as some. That was Charlie Parker's New Stars Septet, recorded in 1947 in Hollywood, Relaxin' at Camarillo, and they certainly let Howard McGee go with his trumpet solo there.
1: Yes. Well, we're going back to 1940 again, to August the 7th in Chicago. We got Brownie McGee on vocals and guitar. We got Jordan Webb on the harmonica, and it is My Barking Bulldog Blues.
0: And we're playing this one because our friend and colleague John Thompson was very fond of having a blues spot in his program, and also was a close friend of Brownie McGee's. My Barking Bulldog Blues.

0: And that was Brownie McGee, My Barking Bulldog Blues. I have happy memories of Brownie from his performances with Sonny Terry
1: right.
0: in Melbourne back in the 70s. That was pretty exciting.
1: Yes.
0: A little while ago on the program, we had Charlie Parker's Relaxin' at Camarillo, based on his stint in the Camarillo State Hospital. That was because of a drug problem, and he wrote that song as a result of the recovery, but he also wrote a tribute to his dealer. His name was Moose, Moose the Mooch, and we're going to listen to a performance of Moose the Mooch now from 2001, a release on a French label called Dreyfus Records, a group led by the drummer, the late drummer Roy Haynes. Kenny Garrett's playing alto sax, Roy Hargrove trumpet, Dave Holland on the bass, and Dave Kokoski is the pianist. The album's called Birds of a Feather, a tribute to Charlie Parker. Moose the Mooch.

Moose the Mooch, Charlie Parker composition there, and that was a quintet led by the drummer Roy Haynes back in 2001. The album's called Birds of a Feather. This is Hot, Sweet and Jazzy, a program made at The Pulse in Geelong for the Community Radio Network. Look us up on Facebook and email hotsweetandjazzy@gmail.com. Charlie Parker wrote many compositions, and we're going to hear two different versions of one of them now. First up, an instrumental version. This is a live recording made in France at the Theatre of Boulogne-Billancourt in June 1989. And it's a pretty starry cast, all put together by the trumpeter Don Sickler. Jackie McLean's playing alto, Johnny Griffin tenor, Cecil Payne baritone, Duke Jordan piano, Ron Carter bass, Roy Haynes playing the drums. So an all-star band of the time in 1989. From that live performance, here is the Yardbird Suite. We'll follow this with a vocal version.

0: Charlie Parker's Yardbird Suite, performed as a vocal there with those words by Charlie Parker. The singer there was Gregory Porter. That came from an album called The Passion of Charlie Parker, which is one I'm quite fond of. The musicians there, Donnie McCaslin was playing tenor, Ben Wander guitar, Mark Giuliano was playing drums, Scott Colley bass, Larry Grenadier, Greg Taborn was playing keyboards. So, quite interesting there, the Yardbird Suite as a vocal version, and before that we had an instrumental version from that septet, a live performance from 1989. Don Sickler was leading that group.
1: We now have a recording. This is for John. It was recorded the 13th of December 1940. The song is called Yes Indeed, and we have Bing Crosby and Connie Boswell.

0: I got it, Brother Bingstons. Now you knows I got it.
1: Now, has you got that rhythm in you, hmm?
0: Yeah, I think I got that rhythm in me.
1: Then you got it, Sister Constance.

0: And that was Jack Teagarden with The Big T Blues. That was recorded the 11th of December, 1944. And the band was called Jack Teagarden and His Swingin' Gates. Most of whom were announced in the body of the song, by the way.
1: And the pianist there was a lady called Norma Teagarden, yep. Norma Louise. She was born into that musical family. The mother, Helen, played ragtime piano and taught. And she had a brother called Charlie, who was a trumpeter, Clois, who was a drummer, and Jack, who was a trombonist.
0: So it was one hell of a family.
1: Yeah. We don't know a lot about her. She performed on piano and violin in the early part of her career, which began in Oklahoma City. And then in the 20s, she was born in 1911, so she wasn't very old. She moved to New Mexico and she worked in territory bands, back to Oklahoma City and then to California. And she toured with Jack from 1944 to 47 and in the 50s as well. And outside performances with the Teagarden family, she worked with Ben Pollock, Matty Matlock and Ray Baduc.
0: Right.
1: Eventually, she settled in San Francisco, where she often performed solo or with Turk Murphy.
0: Right.
1: So a considerable jazz musician that we tend not to think about because she's in her brother's shadow.
0: Yes, but she's there. She's there and recorded.
1: Yeah. And before Big T Blues, recorded in 1944, we heard a recording from 1940 featuring the voices of Bing Crosby and Connie Boswell.
0: Yep.
1: You're listening to some jazz with Peter and Ross. Here's a short little gem for you now, a recording from 1945. You need to listen carefully to this one because it's very much improvised. I'll tell you who's in the band. Dizzy Gillespie's playing trumpet, Charlie Parker alto, Jack McVeigh is playing tenor, Dodo Marmarosa piano, Slim Gaylard is doing the vocals, such as they are, playing vibes and guitar. Tiny Bam Brown is the string bass player. Sooty Singleton is playing the drums. And this is called Slim's Jam. And you'll hear a wonderful reference to Charlie Parker in it. But just remember, Slim Gaylard had his own language.

0: bring me a double order of Riti Booties with a little hot sauce on it. That'll just about fix it. Oh, here's it. Well, look at Charlie Yardbird. Oh, everything is mellow, man. Look at this. Get his horn with the name.
1: Yeah, blow I've got some. My horn with me, man. I want to blow some, too. Yeah. I'm having a little reed trouble.
0: I'm got a reed?
1: Yeah.
0: Well, McVouchy's got a reed. He can trim it down a little. That's great.
1: Yeah,
0: that's great. Solid, then. Well, let's get together and blow. We need flat. Take the next. You got it.

0: again, Papa. How about setting a riff on the next chord? Take him on out there because he's scared here. He got to go and make another gig there. I got to get up early in the morning myself.
1: Oh, and that's the end of it. Oh, Slim Gaylard there, trying to exercise some sort of organisational skill or lack thereof, and that was called Slim's Jam, recorded in December of 1945 with people like Charlie Parker in the group, who wasn't organised enough to have a read. So anyway, I thought that was a little curiosity of some interest.
2: Well, we were back in 1945 before. Now we're going to leap forward to 2005, the 11th of January, in fact, and we've got the Des Cam Jazz Band with Herb Jennings on trombone, Des Cam himself on cornet, David Hetherington on clarinet and tenor sax, Ron Rosser on drums, John Cox on banjo and guitar, David Myers on bass, Barry Hurst on piano. And for this one, we've got a special guest vocalist, Paula Cox, and the song is Dr. Jazz.

0: Paula Cox doing the singing there with the Des Cam Band back in 2005. Dr. Jazz. Nice, cheerful song.
1: Yes. it's a good wakey-wakey song on a Sunday.
0: And so ends Hot, Sweet and Jazzy for another week. Thanks for your company. Our email address is hotsweetandjazzy@gmail.com. And we're on Facebook too. See you again next time. Until then, bye-bye from Ross Williamson
1: and Peter Fogarty.

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0: 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To travel at night was risky, and a little lamp saved many a stumble. God's word is like that to us in the moral darkness of our day. We strive to provide this light of life at Georgetown Baptist Church.
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It is a very active chamber that follows with interest the development of Tasmania's north and northeast regions and has focused its membership with products, services and values which help them to improve their businesses. The Georgetown Chamber provides numerous services to its members, including business startup advice, advertising assistance, political lobbying and presentations by leading members of local industry and government. 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The Georgetown Chamber of Commerce keeps local businesses connected by holding a variety of events, functions and promotions, including business breakfasts, networking functions with guest speakers, a Christmas shop local promotion and during winter, the annual Business Excellence Award. 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

And it's a very good morning, everyone. Certainly nice to have your company on this Thursday, the 4th day of June. G'day, it's Richard here, and I really do hope you can join me for the breakfast show. So sit back, relax, and enjoy the show. And as per usual, a quick look at the weather for the rest of today, and a quote, and this gets the breakfast show underway. If you're happy making your way over towards Launceston, showers and 15 degrees. For Burnie, a shower or two, 15. Over at Devonport, exactly the same, a shower or two, 15 degrees. Over at beautiful St Helens, showers and 15. Down south in the capital Hobart, rain and 13. And if you're happy making your way over towards Strawn, any time this Thursday, showers and 14. So certainly plenty of showers right around the state today. So please, if you are out and about, pop those headlights on and please make sure you do drive to the conditions. As always, do stay with me here on the Brekkie Show. Certainly I've got plenty more heading your way. In the meantime, here we're seeing about 5:55. And just before I get our first bracket of tracks up and rolling along, as always, I have got a little quote sitting right here in front of me. And as always, just something if you have that little bit of a think about. And it's on St. Therese, remember, happy mind, happy life. In the meantime, let's get the show up and moving with E17. 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

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I'm passionate about Northern Tasmania and creating a better future for all Tasmanians, and I'd love to hear from you. You might see me at a community event in Beaconsfield or holding a listening post in Georgetown. 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

You're up and about with Tamar FM 95.3. As always, do stay with me here on The Breakfast Show. Certainly have got plenty more heading your way. In the meantime, just to get the show up and running, we just heard from E17 out of the 90s with West End Girls. Also out of the 70s, just a bit of Uriah Heep dropped in there with The Wizard. And rounding out the first bracket from the 60s, The Animals came in with The House of the Rising Sun. In the meantime, do stay with me. I've got Bob Seger heading your way. 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

me. 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The time just clicked, don't actually 6:22, and we just heard from the Ragamuffin Man out of the 2010 with Human. Also out of the 80s, just a bit of Sharon O'Neill drifted in with Maxine, and to get the bracket up and flying from the 70s, Bob Seger came in there with Night Moves. As always, do stay with me. Certainly I've got plenty more heading your way. In the meantime, just before we keep the breakfast show up and rolling along, it is also time to go for a quick look around just to see what's happening about in our magnificent community.

0: And just a reminder, we've got the Georgetown Neighbourhood House Market, and that is held on the second Saturday of the month down here at the Graham Fairless Centre. Kicks off at about 9 a.m, run through till about 1 p.m. If you need any more information, give them a call on 63123019. That's 63123019.
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Georgetown Chamber of Commerce and Industry, building a better business community. It is a very active chamber that follows with interest the development of Tasmania's north and northeast regions and has focused its membership with products, services and values which help them to improve their businesses. The Georgetown Chamber provides numerous services to its members, including business startup advice, advertising assistance, political lobbying and presentations by leading members of local industry and government. A full list of member benefits are detailed in the Georgetown Chamber of Commerce membership prospectus. The Georgetown Chamber of Commerce keeps local businesses connected by holding a variety of events, functions and promotions, including business breakfasts, networking functions with guest speakers, a Christmas shop local promotion and during winter, the annual Business Excellence Award. 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

Palm on board with Tamar FM 95.3. We just heard from Bon Jovi out of the 90s as they dropped in and said, thank you for loving me. Also, just a bit of Dire Straits strolled through from the 80s with Romeo and Juliet. And to get the bracket up and flying from the 70s, ABBA got us underway with Waterloo. In the meantime, just before we get the breakfast show up and rolling along, as always, I have got another little quote sitting right here in front of me. And as always, just something if you have that little bit of a think about while having that cup of tea, cup of coffee, or whatever you may be doing. And this on Sip Treats, remember, success doesn't come to you. You have to go to it. In the meantime, stick around. I've got Roxy Music coming your way. You're listening to Tamar FM 95.3.

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0: 11. So after yelling and screaming and telling him why it wasn't coming on stream.
1: 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The time just clicked directly 6:56. And we just heard from Pink Floyd, Out of the 70s with Money. Also, just a bit of Lady A came in out of the 2010s with Ocean. And to get the bracket up and running from the 80s, Roxy Music came in there with Jealous Guy. As always, do stay with me here on The Breakfast Show. As always, certainly I've got plenty more heading your way. In the meantime, just before we keep the show up and moving along, it is also time to go for a quick look around just to see what's happening weather-wise for the rest of today. If you're happy to make it away, Edwards, Launceston, showers and 15 degrees. For Burnie, a shower or two, 15. Over at Devonport, exactly the same, a shower or two, 15 degrees. Over at beautiful St. Helens, showers and 15. Down south in the capital Hobart, rain and 13. And if you're happy to make it away over towards Strawn any time this Thursday, showers and 14. So certainly plenty of showers right around the state. So please, once again, if you are out and about, pop those headlights on and please make sure you do drive to the conditions. In the meantime, let's get things back a rolling with Eskimo Joe. 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

You're on the move at Tamar FM 95.3. We just heard from Eskimo Joe out of the 2010s as they came in and said From the Sea. Also out of the 90s, The Commitment slid in with Mustang Sally, and at the bottom of the bracket from the 80s, just a bit of Elton John came in there and said The Club at the End of the Street. In the meantime, just before we get the breakfast show up and moving along, as always, I have got another little quote sitting right here in front of me. And as always, just something if you have that little bit of a think about. And it's on Sick Therese. Remember, you become what you think. In the meantime, let's get things back and moving with Charlie Puth. You're listening to Tamar FM 95.3.

0: 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I'm Nick Diagon, proud sponsor of the Tamar Report.
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Melbourne Tamar FM 95.3, your voice in the community. The time just clicked, Tamaki 7:24 here this Thursday morning. And as always, certainly do hope you're having a fantastic sort of a morning wherever you are and whatever you're doing. As always, do stay with me here on The Brekkie Show. Certainly I've got plenty more heading your way. In the meantime, we just heard from Charlie Puth out of the 2010s as he came in and said, "See you again." Also, Toad the Wet Sprocket came in from the 90s with Little Heaven, and rounding out the bracket from the 80s, Peter Gabriel came in there and said, "Games Without Frontiers." In the meantime, just before we get the show up and moving along, it is also time to go for a quick look around just to see what's happening about in our magnificent community.

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1: You're up and about with Tamar FM 95.3. We just heard from John English, Out of the 70s with Minutes to Midnight. Also, just a bit of One Direction floated in out of the 2010s with Ready to Run, and rounding out the bracket from the 2000s, Dido came in there with White Flag. As always, do stay with me. Certainly, I've got plenty more heading your way. In the meantime, just before we keep the show up and moving along, as always, I have got another little quote sitting right here in front of me. And as always, just something, if you have that little bit of a think about, while you have that cup of tea, cup of coffee, or whatever you may be doing. And this one's tip to reach. Remember, if you can dream it, you can do it. In the meantime, do stay with me. I've got Savage Garden coming your way. You're up and about with Tamar FM 95.3.

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The time just clicked up to actually 7:55, and we just heard from the Bronski Beat out of the 80s with the Small Town Boy. Also out of the 2010s, did the bit of KC Musgraves, came in there with High Horse, and to get the bracket up and moving from the 90s, Savage Garden got us underway, as they said, to the moon and back. As always, do stay with me. Certainly I've got plenty more heading your way. In the meantime, just before we get the breakfast show up and rolling along, it is also time to go for a quick look around just to see what's happening weather-wise for the rest of today. If you're happily making away over towards Launceston showers and 15 degrees, for Burnie, a shower or two, 15. Over at Devonport, exactly the same, a shower or two, 15. Over at beautiful St Helens, showers and 15. Down south in the capital Hobart, rain and 13 degrees. And if you're happy to make your way over towards Traun any time this Thursday, showers and 14. So certainly plenty of showers right around the state today. So please, once again, if you are out and about, pop those headlights on and please make sure you do drive to the conditions. In the meantime, do stay with me. I've got Fleetwood Mac coming your way. 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

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We just heard from Lopes Around in the 2000s with One of Those Nights. Also, just a bit of Jane Frank popped in from the 90s with A House of Cards. And to get the bracket up and running out of the 80s, Fleetwood Mac came in there with Little Lies. In the meantime, do stay with me. I've got the Imagine Dragons Flying Your Way. 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

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We just heard from Ava Max out of the 2020s with Kings and Queens. Also, just to Ice House popped in from the 80s with No Promises. And to get the bracket up and running out of the 2010s, the Imagine Dragons flew in and set on Top of the World. In the meantime, stick around. I've got the Moody Blues coming your way. 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
1: 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I'm Darren Gumley.

I'm on board with Tamar FM 95.3. We just heard from Powderfinger out of the 2000s with Lost and Running. Also, the B-52s flew in from the 70s with Private Idaho. And to get the bracket up and running, also from the 70s, the Moody Blues got us underway with Question. In the meantime, I will be closing down the Brekkie Show with Kiss. 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

up and about with Tamar FM 95.3. The time just clicked, exactly 8:39 here this Thursday morning, and we just closed out the Brekkie Show with Kiss out of the 80s with Sure Know Something. Well, thanks very much for your company. As always, certainly do hope you enjoyed today's show. Make sure you stick around. Pete's just about ready to pop himself into the hot seat. So till next time, it's Richard signing off and saying enjoy the rest of today. And as always, I will leave you with a couple of things to ponder. The first on Sick Periods, remember, strength comes from effort. Have a bit of a think about that one. And the second one reads, don't forget to feed your soul. Till next time, take care. 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

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She looks forward to meeting you soon.

Hey, that's the Eagles with The Last Resort. It's Thursday morning on Tamar FM, and many thanks to Richard for a fantastic brekkie show. My name's Peter. I'll be with you for the remainder of this Thursday morning. It's 9 o'clock. We'll have a quick look at the weather situation. Cloudy is what we can expect a little later, with a chance of some morning fog. A high chance of showers that will become less likely later this afternoon and evening, with light winds becoming south at 15 to 20 kilometres per hour in the morning, and then tending south-southeast at 20 to 30 kilometres in the middle of the day. Daytime maximum temperatures between 11 and 14 degrees, and it's currently 7 at the moment on this Thursday morning. Here's Jesus Jones with Right Here, Right Now.

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The Sidmouth Hall is holding a pop-up winter indoor market on Sunday the 7th of June. That's this Sunday, of course. From 10 a.m. to 2 p.m, you'll find a wide variety of stalls inside Sidmouth Hall, including local arts and crafts, produce and baked goods, bric-a-brac, books and much, much more. The heaters will be on, that's good, and there'll be hot tea and coffee available for purchase. Cost is just $10 per stall, and bookings are essential, so please phone Lorraine on 0438 433 953. That's a pop-up winter indoor market this Sunday at Sidmouth Hall. It's 29 past 9 on this Thursday morning.

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0: From the 80s, that's The Cutting Crew that I just died in your arms tonight. Damar FM on this Thursday morning. It's 10 o'clock. So we have a quick look at the weather situation. We can expect it to be cloudy, and that will continue with a chance of morning fog, a high chance of showers, which would become less more likely later this afternoon and evening, with light winds becoming south at 15 to 20 kilometres per hour in the morning and then tending more south-southeast at 20 to 30 kilometres per hour in the middle of the day. Daytime maximum temperatures are between 11 and 14. It's currently 8 degrees.
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